it, but I think that I'm right. Your mad reaction says I see it tonight. These troubled waters got me catching a flight, trying to get back home, convincing you that we tight. I told you that intuition's got you messed up, 'cause when I leave you always asking why you dressed up, why you cute, why you fly, who's a

0: I know. That's that vibe. That's that zone out.
1: Yeah.
0: You know. You know. When you found the one, you've been searching. You surrounded. Can't look no more. Check me.

0: you look at the world, so much stuff that you're excited about, it's really infectious, you know, and it makes me think that anything's possible. Because I think that there's people I know that, you know, they just stop.
1: As soon as they latch on to something where people will say, hey, that's really good, then they want to stay there because there's security, there's acceptance, there's whatever there is, you know, and they feel comfortable. And they don't want to move outside that comfort zone. But the hip stuff is outside the comfort zone. Right.

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1: They told me I wouldn't make it.
2: Really late.
1: I told them I'm destined for greatness.

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0: 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You like none of what you heard. Yeah. I gave 5 mics. 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
1: 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What did
2: you do? 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

Yeah. Mic check. Yeah. 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Yeah. 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
2: Girl, this one that really matters to me.
0: Yep, ride with me.
2: Looks like it's going to be a great day today to get some fresh air like a stray on a straightaway. Hey you, got a light? Nah, a Bud Light. Early in the morning, face crud from like a mud fight. Looky here, it's just the way the cookie tear. Prepare to get hurt and mangled like Kurt Angle, rookie year. The

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2: Ouch! 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
1: Your number one DJ. Number one.
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1: The Party Rocker. DJ
2: Rampage.
0: Rest in peace, old dirty.
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0: Trash.
1: This goes out to you.
0: Trash.
1: This goes out to you.
0: Trash.
1: This goes out to you and you.

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1: Trash.
0: This goes out to you and you and you.
1: Trash.
0: This goes out to you.
1: Trash.
0: This goes out to you.
1: Trash.
0: This goes out to you and you.

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1: 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St. Ivan. I am terrible. Medieval slang music. 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

I returned and saw under the sun that the race is not to the swift nor the battle to the strong, neither yet bread to the wise nor yet riches to men of understanding, nor yet favor to men of skill, but time and chance happeneth to them all.

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1: 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Just salute the kid, man, you know. Detroit like inside all you know. Day, man. Black Day represent. Wise on the front. Wise on the forever. Holla.
2: Yeah,
1: black roses.
2: And you come out with something that wasn't there before. Something beautiful.
3: Yeah.
2: Something perhaps transcendent.

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Yo, and I'm rocking with the Wansha mix with G-Zone and Wansha. Keep spinning that hot, hot, hot shit, bro. Keep it moving. 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

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This never.

0: peace, peace. It's your boy Jamel Honesty from out of Baltimore. I want to give a shout out to my peoples, DJ Rasha and G-Zon from the Boom Bap Ambassadors. The Rasha Mix Show, straight out of Paris, France. Salute, salute.
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0: hit. 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
0: Hey, yo, Stat, what up? It's your boy Rex, what up?

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1: Yo, peace, it's your boy Jamel Honesty from out of Baltimore. 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
1: 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And you know definitely gotta send a salute to all my heads and friends.
2: It's always the ones from the peanut gallery always throwing rocks. 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Cause they ain't got the heart to take the risk.

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0: What up, it's your boy Cartoon, straight out of Austin, Texas. You know what I mean? You listen to the Raw Shaw Mix with my boy DJ Ron Shaw and J-Zone. You know what I'm saying? From Paris to Austin, from Austin to Paris. You know what I'm saying? Hip-hop all day. It's like that. Bow,
1: bow, Shaw is the mighty caper from the DSR, from the Bronx, New York. I'm just repping that Ron Shaw Mix Boom Bap Show from Paris with DJ Ron Shaw and J-Zone.

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1: There was a long history of violence involving West Ham and Millwall. 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

0: It's your boy John Jiggs, J-I-2-G's, and I'm rocking with G-Zone and my boy DJ Roncha, the Boom Bap Ambassador. You already know how we rocking. Let's go.
1: Hey, yo, what up, y'all? It's your boy Innocent, and I'm checking in with DJ Roncha on the Roncha mix right now. Hip hop, boom bap only, man. Holla. You already know what it is. G-Zone, what up?

0: 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You know that's the real hip-hop shit, coming straight out of Paris, France.
1: It's your boy John J, J-I-2-G's, and I'm rocking with G-Zon and my boy DJ Rancha, the Boom Bap Ambassadors. You already know how we rockin'. Let's go.

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1: That's how you feel. 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Shorty with a husband could be my long lost cousin. Wise man with the

It's your boy John Jakes, J-I-2-G's, and I'm rocking with G-Zon and my boy DJ Roncha, the Boom Bap Ambassadors. You already know how we rocking. Let's go.

Outside, and I want to welcome y'all to the Ron Shaw Mix with my boy DJ Ron Shaw and my big homie G-Zon. Best hip-hop show from Paris. Nothing but that boom bap. Hip-hop isn't dead. It lives right here.

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0: Pop shit fuck. I'm very wrong.
2: But I'm nuts over her. 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
1: the sweet shit. Bitch.
2: You know what it is?
0: Reverse sting flock of seagulls, piece of shit on his head. I don't know what the fuck that thing was. And

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Everybody go respect the shooter.

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1: Ladies and gentlemen, welcome back to The Ant Taylor Show. I'm your host, Ant Taylor. I'm delighted to have a special guest in the house with me today. Ladies and gentlemen, please put your hands together for the one and only Big Omeezy. What's happening, Omeezy?
2: Yo, what's good? Man. What's up, Flag? Yeah, man. B.I.G. Omeezy, Big Omeezy, the great communicator. You know what I'm talking about? Sick with his records, sick with OLH Entertainment all day.
1: Man, welcome to the platform, man. It's a pleasure, man. I'm a longtime Big Omeezy fan, man. And if you don't know Big Omeezy, man, you're just not in the loop. You know what I mean? And it's okay to not be in the loop. You know what I mean? But go ahead and step your game up. Step your game up. We got the great communicator in the house. Let's one more time. You know what I mean? So, Omeezy, what's happening with you, man?
2: Oh, man, you know, steady at it like I always say. You know what I'm saying? Pushing my new project, Pride and Dignity, out right now.
1: Is that an EP, full-length album? What we got going on there?
2: Yeah, it's an EP, 5 new songs, 5 new tracks.
1: So, what inspired that title? It just sound good, or it was something that motivated you to use a voice?
2: I usually analyze or just pay attention to everything that's going on around me, and including myself. And I just pray on all the titles that I got. I think it's my 8th project, and 2026, it's a lot of pride for people and a lot of people that lack dignity, you know what I'm saying, and what they're doing. You know what I mean? I had recently moved from, had to put my pride to the side and move to Orange County to be around my daughters and, my kids. And it was just like, sometimes you got to put your pride to the side and go out there, and do what's right for your family when you always thinking about yourself. You know what I mean? It's really been about me for my whole career, but I've been in Orange County for 3 years and been loving it, but it's just like sometimes you got to do for your family, and it's worked out, straight up. But if you listen to the project, then every song is talking about a different subject, from the title track to the Pride and Dignity to Do My Thing. To Slick and Slide, to Reset the Game, Out of Touch. It's like everything is touching on a different subject. You did straight up.
1: So hats off to you, man, for doing that, man. You know what I mean? So let's talk about Orange County. I'm in the Bay Area, and I know you have Bay Area affiliation, right?
2: I'm from East Oakland.
1: There it is.
2: East Oakland.
1: There it is.
2: East
1: Oakland in the house, everybody.
2: Just so we clear, my father's side is from San Francisco, Fillmore, and my mother's side is from East Oakland. You know what I'm talking about?
1: Okay.
2: So
1: okay.
2: I'm mainly Oakland, but I'm both Frisco and Oakland.
1: Okay, so you gamed up, man. You know what I mean? So you definitely gamed up because I'm from. That's why I was born and raised in Fillmore. I was in Mount Zion Hospital. You know what I mean? I lived in Fillmore for 28 years.
2: Yeah.
1: My life, man, but man, we probably know the same people, man, you know what I mean? So,
2: I ain't been there hell alone, so
1: well, I mean, if you got family there, I don't know if you've seen them or whatever, but I might know some of them, you know what I mean? Because of this,
2: that's true.
1: What I want to talk about though is was there ever a little Omeezy? I mean, when I say not in the person form, but when you was younger, man, was you always Omeezy and you put a little big on it? How'd that work out for you? Where'd that come from?
2: Oh, that the name Big Omeezy?
1: Yes, sir.
2: I got that from E-40, man. He gave me that name. I think in 97, something like that. I don't know, but if you listen to a song, he got called the LIQ. Listen to LIQ. He said in the song, "Big like be legit and Omeezy," and he was already calling me Big Omeezy. He was already calling me Big, Big O, and then when he put the Omeezy on there, it was a rap. That's all
1: it
2: I needed.
1: Stuck, huh? It just stuck.
2: Back then, he was naming hella people. You know what I'm saying? Too cheesy. Lil Weezy, if it wasn't for
1: E-Peezy,
2: you know what I'm saying?
1: Yeah, man. So, E-40 is definitely a linguistic master, man, and he's still out there making names, you know what I mean?
2: He just dropped four albums, man. Shout out Big Bro. He just dropped four
1: albums.
2: That's wild, man. Straight up. That's
1: crazy. I heard him. I was watching an interview the other day, and it's so funny that, you know, he mentioned you. He said, yeah, it was me and Big on Meezy. I forgot what the incident was or what he was talking about. But
2: yeah, he was working on his biggest album. Pretty much his biggest album, I Get a Report Card. And we got before we knew what an Airbnb was, we was out there in something like an Airbnb, and we stayed at that like 3 weeks. It felt like a month to me. So he was just talking about how we was in the studio, nigga, every day, just working, just every day, work, just every day. And that's why the shit came out the way it came out.
1: Man, that's crazy, man. So yeah, he got Lil Jon. Yeah, I know that had to be a crazy time for you guys. So let me ask you this though. So how do you, because your sound is authentic. I've been listening to you for years, but I'm saying that how do you keep from all the other talent around you from rubbing off on you as far as like, you know what I mean? You sounding like them.
2: I don't listen to them.
1: You know what I mean?
2: Yeah.
1: You said you don't listen to it?
2: Nope. I listen. When I go to the gym, I'll be honest with you. When I go to the gym, I listen to me because I motivate me. My songs, if you go to the gym and you put on, you got Amazon Music, type in Big Ol' Meezy and just hit random. And I guarantee you, you'll get through that whole workout. You'll be like, that boy was going crazy.
1: Man, it's all motivational.
2: It's all motivational tunes talking about coming from out the, you know what I mean? Coming from nothing and saying that if you ain't, you know, you, no matter your situation, you can make it out of your situation and be successful. That's what my music is about.
1: Man, that's, you know, we need, more mindsets to wrap their head around that, you know what I mean? That we need to focus on,
2: because
1: a lot of things that people focus on, man, just don't get you nowhere. You know, it took us a little while to get older to figure it out, but we try and tell people before they get to that point. You know, I think a lot of people, you know, when we realize in life that we should be like promoting, like pushing like some real game on each other, you know what I mean?
2: Mm-hmm.
1: A lot of the, you know, we done lost so many people along the way. You know, I mean, it's like, it's sad to me that, you know, we have to, I guess that's the way age works, man. We got to get so to a certain age before we can realize, you know what I mean, that we can use our powers for good. I ain't saying you got to be a backpacker or a bubblegum rapper and you can't talk that, but I'm just saying that, you know, I like when people want to uplift, you know what I mean, and show a different way.
2: I mean, at least balance it out. Like, you know, that's what Pac did. You know what I'm saying? That's what 40 do. You know what I'm saying? For every dumb bust blast that 40 do, he'll do things that never change and, you know, stuff like that. So that's really where I learned it from. You know what I'm saying? The way 40 does music and he rap on different things and, you know what I'm saying? Because I was rapping in high school, but 40 taught me how to count bars. And when I was in the studio with him, I was just writing raps. It'd be a 20 measure, 25 measure, 30 measure verse, like, you know what I'm saying? So
1: you do like four bars at a time. He's at one, two, three, four, boom, stop.
2: Yeah, exactly. One, two, three, boom. You know what I mean? And then when somebody teach you that, you know what an 8 measure, you know what a 16, you know what a 12. Now you can start. When people want you to do, you know, you start making money because people, you know, want to get verses from you. Oh, you need a 12, or you need a 16, or you need a 8, you know what I mean? So yeah, you start making sense. You start being able to make sense of it. You know what I mean? So yeah, that, you know.
1: You from the 16 bar era, but what are you doing? What are you doing now? When it switched to 12 bars, did it take you by surprise, or did you like, because when it switched on me, I didn't notice it at first. And then I started listening. I'm like, man, these songs are shorter. You know what I mean? People is making shorter songs now.
2: Some people do. Some people, they doing 2:12s, and or, you know, like the songs be like 2 minutes. Like I still, well, that's why on this EP, I was actually paying attention to what people were saying. My first track, my first song, Pride and Dignity. There's five people up. We want to say me, and a Slim, Cool Nuts. And so it's four people on one song. You know what I'm saying? You know, I don't even know how long that track is, but you know. And then I think the second one is another three people. There's four people, and then the track after that is I want to say it's two. It's just two people. It's no Stick and Slide. That's three people, right? You know what I'm saying? So you know, because you know. You know, people got shortest attention spans. Man. You know what I mean? So they got to damn near be drugged up to sit up here and listen to you for do three whole verses for a whole, you know, whole album. You know what I mean?
1: Yeah, no, I got you, man. You know, they want that change. They want that instant gratification. And like you said, we live in a swipe culture, man. So it's like as fast as it comes, it goes. It's, you know what I mean? And they

0: the car wash. It's LaRue, what's up?
1: Hey, what up, dog? Hey, this AJ, dog. I had bought my Cadillac down there, dog. It was a 2001 Seville. I had got the premium car wash, dog. Only thing I complained about, dog, is some stuff missing out of my car, dog. Man, it seemed like, dog, my girl upset. You know what I'm saying?
0: So what's missing out of your car, dude?
1: Dog, I had a scale in there, dog. I had a dime bag of weed, some stuff.
0: Yeah, what in there, man?
1: A scale, my
0: Listen, my dude, we don't do like that, so
1: dog, I had some silver, I had two packs of silver sweets in there, dog.
0: What you talking about, dude?
1: Dog, then I had some leftover Benihanas in there, dog. Man, I took my good to Ben, that were all the drugs.
0: My your wig dog, has dog, to do with what's left in
1: dog,
0: your car.
1: All,
0: what's in your car is your responsibility
1: dog,
0: to
1: dog,
0: get out when
1: dog,
0: you get in there, man.
1: Dog.
0: What?
1: All
0: Listen,
1: the
0: at my car wash, my
1: dog.
0: Brother, we don't do shit like that.
1: No, I came and I had took my girl in there.
0: In your car.
1: My girl asking me, well, her leftover Benihana said, we talking, I'm like, woo, dog. I had got like some fried rice, dog, some shrimp. My girl ain't never had lobster before, dog. She was going
0: to
1: warm that up.
0: Girl,
1: my girl was going
0: to
1: eat that.
0: That you be carrying.
1: Dog, my girl gonna eat that while
0: so
1: she walking.
0: Calling here to my business and trying to.
1: Dog, two bosses swoop sweets, dog.
0: It ain't in my business right here to be taking some people's car, my dude, all right?
1: Only thing I need you to do, dog, man to man, and this
0: What's
1: ain't
0: up?
1: No, this ain't no threat. I'm just hollering at you. Woo-woo-woo-woo. You know what I'm saying? Woo-woo-woo-woo. I'm just
0: hollering at
1: you, dog. I just need y'all to replace my scale, my dime bag of weed, my squiff of sweets, and dog,
0: my
1: dude, over that
0: my dude,
1: honest,
0: my dog. Dude, my
1: dog.
0: Dude.
1: I'm all right. Now, look, I break it down this. I break it down this, dog. Now,
0: and
1: can
0: woo,
1: I?
0: Woo, woo, woo, and wah, wah, wah, and
1: dog,
0: ride your happy
1: dog,
0: ass.
1: Dog,
0: down
1: can
0: the
1: I break
0: road.
1: It down
0: like
1: to this?
0: Duke.
1: Dog, where my weed at? My silver sweets, dog.
0: Maybe some of your grandma's wig. Yeah, go find out where that is.
1: Do your grandma still work for the Census Bureau?
0: Bring your back up in here again and see what happens. I'm going to wax your ass instead of your wheels.
1: How long are you going to be up
0: Bring
1: there?
0: Your car, roll up in here and see what happens, my dude.
1: I heard y'all be washing his cars with shampoo anyway.
0: It's that Pantene that your ma use on your ass.
1: I heard Cheryl Underwood be selling stolen purses in your car wash.
0: Krispy Kreme, but what you got?
1: I heard yesterday y'all ran out of water.
0: Run your ass with my car wash.
1: On the man thing. I'm cutting all y'all. I'm going to get all y'all water cut off. Old punk ass car wash.
0: You ain't got
1: Y'all ain't even got the things in the car wash that spin around. Y'all got two scissors in there spinning around real fast with shampoo on them.
0: Wow, yuck, right. What you got?
1: Yeah, we'll be up there in 5 minutes.
0: Standing right here at the gate. Man, get off my phone for that bullshit, yo.

0: is. Uh oh. It sounds like we got some mail, Nicole.
1: Hey, Mr. Puppet.
0: All right. Nicole, I understand you got some show mail coming in for us. Let's hear a little bit of that.
1: All right. So it says, "Dear Nicole, I'm in a little bit of trouble. And by a little bit, I mean I have a huge managed to turn my marriage into a full-time juggling act, and I'm running out of hands. I'm married, but I also have a mistress. I know. I can already hear you saying, well, whose bright idea was that? Mine. My mistress has become a huge threat to my marriage. But here's the problem. My life feels incomplete without her. I actually regret getting involved with her in the first place, but now I'm trapped. She wants my attention. My wife wants my attention. My phone wants my attention. And apparently, my conscience has decided it wants to be involved in the relationship, too. I have reached a point where I have to remember who I told what, which days I'm supposed to be where, and why I suddenly have so many business meetings. I'm starting to think my calendar needs a lawyer. The worst part is I miss my old life, you know, the simple life. Before I had to delete text messages like I was working for the CIA. Before every notification on my phone made me sweat. Before where were you became a question requiring a carefully prepared statement. I want my marriage back. I want my old life back. But every time I try to end things with my mistress, I find myself going right back. How do I get out of this mess? And more importantly, how do I explain to my wife that the reason I've been acting strange isn't because I'm having a midlife crisis? One man, two women, and zero common sense."
0: Wow. So he's saying that he's torn between his mistress and his wife. Is that what I heard?
1: Yeah, absolutely.
0: Okay.
1: Absolutely.
0: Who wouldn't be torn between the mistress and their wife? But I think the easy decision is you choose your wife. You know what I mean? Because until you don't need a mistress, meaning that you don't want to be with somebody anymore, no matter how wrapped up you are with them or in love with them, how much time you put in, you guys separate, and then you go do the mistress thing, and that mistress will be your lady, not your mistress.
1: Mm-hmm.
0: So what say you?
1: I feel like that's on him. He put himself in a situation being greedy, you know, like you know exactly the answer. You shouldn't be doing that. Why are you have this woman on the side? And of course you like, duh, you got a woman on the side. So you getting the best of both worlds, right? So I understand, but it's like, you want to make this mess and now you asking, how do I clean it up? Like, no, you shouldn't have made that mess at all. Like, stop messing with the mistress and be with your wife, or leave your wife alone and move on with the mistress. It's no other reason. Not, you can't keep them both. That's just no. You know what I'm saying? Eventually it's going to get real ugly. So.
0: But what if that mistress is doing things with and to him that his wife just doesn't know how, or he can't teach her? She just can't.
1: Okay, well, has he communicated these things to his wife and she still won't try, or she maybe morally is not in her moral compass, or it's just things she does not want to do? Has he had this conversation already?
0: I don't know him. You know what I mean?
1: Yeah, I get it, but I'm saying, if you have a wife and you've communicated the wants and needs that you desire in your marriage, right? Okay. And with that being said, she's not trying to, you know, she don't want to do it for whatever reason, right? If it's something that you're doing wrong as her husband, then maybe you need to change. If she's saying, hey, you know what, maybe if you did this X, Y, Z different, or you stepped up here, I would be more willing to do that. If he's communicated that to his wife and she has done the work, right? She has, you know, she's doing everything on her end she's supposed to do otherwise, but he's still lacking on the things she's asking of him. He needs to change his ways to get that result. But if something she just don't want to do, right? First of all, before you got married, y'all should have known that. You should know in and out what this person is about sexually, financially, all that stuff before marrying them. So that's a problem that should have been resolved before even marrying that man or woman. You get what I'm saying?
0: Sometimes I think not everybody shows you or has the they developed over time. True. Right?
1: That is true. You're right about that. But a lot of times, too, we know people get into marriages and they it's premature. They don't really know each other like that. They don't even know the basic stuff about each other they should know. You know, y'all should at least know the basics. You know, like, what's the more, like, do I know his love language? Do I know her? Do I know what they like sexually? Because sometimes we just not going to be compatible. And I don't know if I'm not going to get married to you, right? I know that getting into this marriage would not be a good idea because I'm not going to be able to fulfill those type of desires. I may not be able to be fulfilling those desires. You know what I'm trying to say? But if, like I said, if he had, hold on, fire truck. If he had that, they had that conversation and he's doing everything right, but that woman just doesn't want to do these things. And you know what? Maybe, and y'all tried it and you tried and it's just, you, it's over and over again and you exhausted. Maybe it's time for a divorce. Y'all just, y'all not on the same page. Y'all grew apart.
0: Exactly. He needs to step. You know what I mean?
1: Yeah, you need to get divorced. You know? Don't stay somewhere where you're just miserable. I don't care, marriage or not. I get sickness and health, death do us part, but divorce is also an option.
0: So that's our recommendation to you. You need to step. And in honor of that, Nicole, let's have a let's give him a little step in the name of love.
1: Hey.
0: So to my men out there, if y'all want to send letters to Nicole and I like they did, just reach out to us at NikkiDoll524@gmail.com. Oh, wait a second. Somebody. Go ahead, Nicole, hit it. Tonight. See, Nicole with that delay. Look, he said tonight. Nicole said tonight later. Your background. This is the Ann Taylor Show.

0: So how does Big Omeezy feel about the state, overall state of rap? Or do you just mind yours and worry about what you and yours and what's going on with you?
1: Oh, man, I just listened to 40's whole four albums. I listened to Fat Joe's new album. I listen to Corrupt and Corrupt's new album, mm-hmm. and the Battle Cat. You know, I listen to De La Soul's new album. De La Soul's new album. You know what I'm saying? Like, I'm listening to all the OGs when they drop shit with these youngsters like that. Man, they can't teach me nothing or tell me nothing and all that type of shit. Until I find something. You'll know the cats I'm rocking with because I'm in the studio with them. I got songs with them. You know what I mean? The cats that I rock with, I pick up the phone. I've worked with already. You know what I'm saying? The Paul Walls of the world, Too Short, Baby Bass. You know what I'm saying? San Quentin. Like, if you go through my catalog, I've worked with everybody that I've wanted. I got like four tracks with Poho. You know, so I've worked with everybody that I've wanted to work with. It's only a couple people that I probably didn't get a chance to work with, and that's probably be on my next couple of projects if I really just put my mind to it and push the issue. You know what I'm saying? But I think my next single is me and my homie Shake the Mayor from Fresno, and an up and coming cat named 95 Mil. I got one for the ladies and shit. That's after that, you know what I mean? So my homie, he started called Mr. Be Heard, but he started a website for people that they can sign up and they can load up their own videos. You can check out BigOmeezy.com and you'll see. I got songs for sale. I got some for $1. I got some for the whole EP for $5 or whatever it is, like $1 song. I got a track that you can pay whatever you want. You want to pay a nickel, pay a nickel. You want to pay a quarter, pay a quarter. You want to pay $20, pay $20. So I think that's the move.
0: That's the move. Cause look, it was like 3:00 in the morning. So guess what I did? It was quiet. The house was quiet, silent. Not the dogs weren't barking. Nobody was saying nothing.
1: Yeah.
0: I went over to BigOmeezy.com. Man, why this song? That song was slapping though. It was slapping over it. It came on, man. It was so loud. It shook me. I couldn't even reach the dial fast enough to turn it down, man. It was slapping, man. And the website is dope, man. I seen that you got a lot going on. You got chat room.
1: Yeah, exactly. You got all the video.
0: Man, Omeezy doing this thing, man. And you got a membership. You know what I mean?
1: Well, that's going to be, that's kind of like how they started to do with Instagram, where if you wanted to get exclusive, you know what I mean? Like, so I'm like, if you sign up, y'all probably let you get some free, because I have yet to, because I only got I got eight projects and hella singles. So I have yet to really just go through my catalog and just start adding songs. You know what I'm saying? So I'm gonna add all the songs with the features, like the songs with Baby Bash, the songs with Too Short, the songs with, you know, all the big names with 40. I'm loading all them up here, and you gonna be able to get them for $1, bro. Like, let's take it back to the Essex. You know what I'm saying? You want everything? Pay it for $1, bro. You know what I mean? I might get an exclusive song and just say it's not going on streaming. And the streaming ain't paying nothing. So it's like, let me go ahead and just drop it and see who want to buy it for a couple. Give me a quarter. Give me 50 cents. I'll take that shit forever. Better than nothing. It's better than the penny. Yeah, it's better than the penny. Hello. Yeah, even if I tell everybody don't get it, don't even go to streaming. If you want to pay me a nickel, give me a nickel, because I'll be making more than I'll be making if I, you know what I'm saying, if I just, you know what I mean, just let you stream me. I ain't getting shit. How about that?
0: So I'm gonna take it that because I'm from the hand to hand CD sales, not writing my name on the CD, but you know, getting the professional package done. Going to see Dylan direct to consumer even back then. That's how it should be now, man.
1: Yeah, no question.
0: That's what you're doing. You're using the internet and you're saying like, yeah, okay, give me that nickel, give me that dime, give me that dollar, because what you got to do on streaming to get just that nickel? You got 300, 400 people got to listen to you. You know what I mean?
1: Right.
0: And it's like, yeah, man, nah. So I'm real impressed with what I've seen. You guys go over to BigOmeezy.com and check it out. It's a nice website. It's going to tell you everything about Big Omeezy. And yes, he is Sick With It Records affiliate artist. He rolls with some top dogs and big names. So, you know, if you want to contact Omizi, what's the best way to get at you, Big?
1: You can hit me on my social, on my Instagram. I'm good about answers. And I've been hanging out a lot on TikTok too, doing a lot of TikTok live, Talkback Tuesdays, you know, because that's the next move, you know what I mean? So I'm feeling, so you can contact me on any of those, Facebook, Instagram, all that, everything, Twitter, you know, X, whatever. Everything is concurrent. 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
0: And there you have it, man. We're going to have Omizi back on the show one day because I want to talk about a little bit, you know, about how he crafts his songs, you know, inspiration and things like that. But I do want to welcome you for coming through today, man. Is there anybody you want to say anything to, give a shout out to, anything like that?
1: Oh, man, just shout out to everybody, man. All the they said that you have to I've seen some, you know, I've been watching the people who give you information about the music business, right? So one of these cats that I'm listening to, he said, you got to name your fan base. You got the Swifties, you know, you got all your different names for these different, the Beehive, all this shit. So since I'm the great communicator, my fans are going to be known as the Communicators. Shout out all my communicators out there, you know what I'm saying, that's out there trying to make a way out of no way. You need some inspiration, tap in the Big O and he'll get you there.
0: There it is. You know what I'm saying? You got one of the little pocket Star Trek communicators. Be-de-de. You know what I mean? Get the little Lieutenant O'Hara little thing going.
1: I'm not helping, man.
0: We with Big Omizi. Omizi, thank you for coming through. And, man, continued success, man. I'm proud of you, bro. Keep going. Keep doing. Keep building, man. Keep inspiring and keep communicating.
1: Oh, boy. Thanks for having me, brother.
0: No worries. No worries. This is The Ann Taylor
2: 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Are you looking for a deeper connection with God? 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

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The Prince. 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

0: I was just born like this, yeah. 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I want it, man, but I know that this shit.
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0: wanna write. 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
0: Yeah, know what it is, man. God can. Oh. 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
2: 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That's a sure way to kill him.
3: 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Which is colder, my lifeless body or your heart? You have killed me. You have killed a poor child. You are a murderer dressed in a designer suit, only caring about what suits you and your peers, while mine slowly disappear. But do you even care?

longing and hoping for something more? Are you happy that you've denied us the tools to survive? Are you proud that you've chosen to cut taxes for the rich and let anyone under 1% die? Oh, so you say you're on my side, but I know that you lie. And now that I've finished this, I want you to know that in the time it took for me to go from start to finish with this poem, another person has died.

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3: Yeah, so let's get into it.
0: You never know what I might play.
1: Going in. Going in.

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You know, there's a story behind that there saloon. 20 years ago, two outlaws took this whole town over. Sheriffs couldn't stop them. Quickest damn gunslingers I've ever seen. Got murdered in cold blood. That old saloon there was their little home away from home. They say the ghosts of bad news still live in that tavern. And on a quiet night, you could still hear the footsteps of Slim Shady and Royce the 5'9".

0: And so, that's the story of When Bad Meets Evil. Two of the most wanted individuals in the county made Jesse James and Billy the Kid look like law-abiding citizens. It's too bad they had to go out the way they did. Got shot in the back coming out of that old saloon. But their spirits still live on to this day. Shh. Wait. Did y'all hear that?
1: Got a banger.
2: Yeah.
1: Send your radio edit and cover art to

0: so much to offer. And even if you don't, you still a son or daughter. You still his son or daughter. Your existence is a gift. We blessed to see you walking. Hey, we blessed to see you. All of heaven rejoices when one just soul is prompted, repented and postured and headed to the altar. Come to the altar.
1: Hey, we thank God for his orchestration of time and space. He is a masterful architect, and I've seen so much in such a small amount of time. But what I know to be true is that he's still calling out to us. He still want to claim us. And not because we are so amazing, or because we perform so well, or because we so righteous or so obedient, but because he is love. Because he is love. Because he said he would. Because he sent his son to make sure of it. Because he left his spirit to fill us, to whisper to us, to guide us. And if you made it this far, and it's been tough for you, or you've been away from home, or shoot, you never know what it's like to be home, I just pray that you would press into this moment. I pray that you will allow the Holy Spirit to minister to you. Now, I'ma get up out your way so you can have your moment. And I'ma let the track play so you ain't gotta feel like you gotta rush off. You can take your time. It's been my privilege. I ain't gonna hold you. Hold you. Hold you.

cut through the limelight, I'm so focused. Many men wanna talk, but I'm better sober. Pray to the most high for a good omen. Man, I know that the brazen's getting doper. And I hope that the game's gonna take notice. My bride and my charge, you were taking over.

child is like trying to get it together. 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

Hey yo, this the one and only top dog of the decade. 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It's Napoleon the legend, aka Ferragamo, the black pharaoh with ammo. 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

0: one is available to take your call. 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
1: Damn, babe. 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
1: My name is Dee Dee, and I am 9 years old, and I love my daddy.
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I'm on this

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0: Hey, man.
1: You hear me?
0: You hear me? 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
1: YBF.
0: YBF Lil Tony. Get with it or get moved. You hear me?
1: Yeah.

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Time is being created continuously by electron-proton couplings. 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
1: Yeah.
0: I hope you get the rewards your heart deserves. Heart deserves.

Yeah. Yeah. Feel me? Listen. If you speaking of the best, hope you wrote my name in. You can't judge me, if you did, I'd probably blow a Raymond. And that's with no complaining. A rocky road, but I wasn't rushing. I was chasing chicken like Stallone in training. Life's a movie, but my role is changing. You'll never know what a soldier's pain is. Probably cause you're not a soldier. It's hard to push forward when them bullets coming towards you. I should applaud you, you never had much to offer. You're married to the game, but you left that at the altar. I can't afford to, a foster kid that was forced to, forcing kids to be softer.

a soldier that grew from the gutter. 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Was there shit I can do to recover? This here's major, then 5 years later I'm losing my brother. Fell in love with flirting with guns, the worst I become. Went to war with tuberculosis and won. I was trying to make the band, I had to purchase a drum. This is hard shaking hands with all the dirt that I done. I've been in hell just dreaming of heaven. Got post-traumatic stress disorder, waking up screaming and sweating. So many things I've seen I'm regretting. I went

0: what it ultimately ends up isn't nearly as impactful as the effort, the energy, and the love that put into making it that.
1: That's right.
0: And a lot of times when we sit back and we look at anything,
1: yeah,
0: when we evaluate anything, when we evaluate a product,
1: yeah,
0: a brand, a relationship,
1: yeah,
0: it's the thing that we're not, I'm sorry, that we're evaluating, mm-hmm, and not necessarily the process that people actually went through to create that.

Yo, yo, this is Darkside Preem from Bushwick, Brooklyn, representing the committee, and you're listening to Blaze One Radio. Yeah, Blaze One, get it done.

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0: just beyond the boundaries. I'm far from the east side, miles from the west side, nowhere near the south side. 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
1: Everywhere I go, man, it's holy ground. 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
1: A different kind of high. 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

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Hey, I think that's up pulling up in that parking lot. You know we act a fool in that Chevy big block. 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
1: Come here, you black. 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
1: Fucking jokes. 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You hear?
2: Yellow House. 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

0: 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I don't sing.
1: Yes, you do. Yes,
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But what about when we feel like our best won't be good enough for somebody else and our worst will be too much for somebody else? This is that particular feeling of being unlovable.

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Toughness is found, the aggression is tapped. On the inside,

0: Yo, Sax, what do you think about today's social media climate?
1: Honestly speaking, I don't care about the likes and the follows, because all that can be manipulated. What I do care about is the genuine support of people that we do have. If you're rocking with us, you're rocking with us, because at the end of the day, that's all that matters.
0: Well, on that note, what time is it?
2: Time to get paid, blow. Time to get paid.

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Yeah. 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

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Pour some licks if you wish you could bring it back, cause it's phony.

out of the valley, out of the storm, out of the grave. 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